0: 1335.
1: Yeah, 1335 on the air as well.
0: Yeah, okay. 10-5.

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0: 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Sullivan Ambulance One, off at LRH, 2012.
1: Hello, let me out for a minute. 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Operator suspended.
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0: Kira, 23 check on Ryan Goff here. Should be at Dalton. He's going to be coming to pick up this vehicle.
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0: life history. 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
1: Oh, I'm wonderful, Greg.
0: 630 Littleton Road, New Hampshire, 576-2918.
1: Appreciate it. What's up, please?

NORPAC to Lancaster Fire Department. Fire alarm activation at 55 Main Street. It's going to be reported as LRH number 2 LLC. Lufkin Security reporting this number 22, apartment 302, for a living room fire alarm activation. Again, NORPAC, Lancaster Fire Department, fire alarm activation at 55 Main Street, reports the LRH 2 LLC for apartment 302, living room number 2, for a fire alarm activation. I'm going to

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1: Affirm. I'm just pulling up. You can show me out.
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1: Yeah, 10-3, we're going by 26 now.
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1: PD on scene, they were just reporting this is due to burnt food.
2: Received. Lancaster Engine 2 will be responding momentarily.
1: Lancaster Engine 2 will be responding momentarily.

0: South Act in Lancaster, and you're two wrong teams.
1: Lancaster
0: is a
1: good team. What is that?

Venture Path unit is responding to Cass Mill. The correct address is 277 Cass Mill Road. However, there was a 911 call that came in and disconnected from one Cass Mill Road at Washburn. Franklin received a 911 hang-up call. Same phone number as this call you're responding to at the junction of Cass Mill and Washburn. Maybe the caller is on the move, but the new address is 277 Cass Mill, not 279, it's 277. All units are staging EMS and others

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0: Just be advised that we reset the panel, we'll be clear on the scene and back in service at the station.
1: Lancaster, engine 2, advising panels reset. Lancaster, engine 2 is back quarters to service, 2120.
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0: B-10-2.
1: Message received, 4730. And 4730, 31 was put unavailable by you. Will he be checking back in with us?
0: I don't think he called out of service. He was at home when I talked to him last.

0: Good afternoon, Franconia 3.
1: Go ahead.
0: Just a call, more of an information for you. Caller stated that she left her keys in her camera bag in her car of the parking area, the Old Man of the Mountain parking area of the lower lot. She wasn't able to retrieve them. Her car is still there. She had a client bring her home. I believe she's going to be going back for it, but she just wanted to let me know.

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0: She took a call for 26th South Street. Caller reported somebody was on her front lawn and started banging on her front door. She was not expecting anybody to the house today and was too afraid to get any identifiers on them.
1: Yeah, they're still there.
0: It sounds like they are. She's too afraid to go to her front door to confirm.

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0: 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I'm just checking the area.
1: Proceed, Vessel 2.

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0: Received.

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0: Ten five, confirming you're at 34 Jones Hill.
1: Hey, sir. Not conscious, is breathing.

Houston facing Littleton, Fire Department, Houston EMS, respond to Houston, 791 Houston Valley Road, where a 10 Charlie, 69-year-old male, started having indigestion, is now bilateral chest pain, hurts to breathe. In Twin States, Littleton Fire Department, Houston EMS, respond to Houston, 791 Houston Valley Road, for a 10 Charlie, 69-year-old male, conscious, breathing, and alert. Having bilateral chest pain and it hurts to breathe, some of your tone, and 20.

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0: The headquarters inquiring if you want 400 units to continue.
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0: Goodbye.

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1: Gotham 2.
0: Lancaster 2, Littleton 11. Six.
1: Whitetail 6.
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WGWX0, Gus County Sheriff's Department, Time Clear 102, Littleton 11, Bethlehem 2. Let's see both units.

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Let's see, units.

0: WGW0, that's Tammy Schiss from Time Clear 0200. That's from 2.
1: Thank you.
0: Let's see, that's from 2.
1: Have a nice
2: day. Have you as well.
1: 613. 613, have a 10-2, have a good night.
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0: Just took an abandoned 911 call in the area of 101 Mount Cleveland Road. There was nothing heard on the line, no answer on callback, and no answer through 911 texting. It looks like it's right between 101 and 59 Mount Cleveland Road.
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0: Responding.
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Jackson State Woodsville Fire Department. Penn State Woodsville Fire Department, respond to 9 Highland Street, a basement apartment in Woodsville for a fire alarm and CO alarm activation with no illness. And Twin State Woodsville Fire Department, 9 Highland Street, a basement apartment in Woodsville for a fire alarm and CO alarm activation. Some of your tone 468.

St. Woodsville Fire Department, second zone. Nine Highland Street, the basement apartment in Woodsville for a fire alarm and fuel alarm activation. Again, Twin State Woodsville Fire Department, 9 Highland Street, the basement apartment in Woodsville for a fire alarm and fuel alarm activation. So that is your second tone, 429.

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Woodsville, 1-1, you're responding at 420.

Tropical K4, you're advising. Warm reset itself. Tenant will be speaking with the landlord. You are clear, returning 438.

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What's going on? You're back in at 4:50.

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Contact to Lancaster Ambulance, respond to 96 Elm Street in Lancaster for a 26 Alpha, 86-year-old male, conscious, breathing, and alert, unable to stand. Again, NORPAC Lancaster Ambulance. 96 Elm Street in Lancaster for a 26 Alpha, 86-year-old male, conscious, breathing, and alert, unable to stand. Some of your tone spikes.

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0: Messi Lancaster 1. 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

0: 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Littleton 7, Sugar Hill 1. Whitefield 1, Lisbon 2. Lancaster 1.
1: Lancaster 1.
0: Table 6.

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0: I'll be turn 1.
1: Leslie, Grafton 2. And I have an item from, I believe, yesterday for you. Back to you to it. It's reference to a registration question.

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0: Good morning, I am 10-1.
1: Hello.
0: I'm going to be bailiff in court today, just a heads up.
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1: Where is it?

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0: Come on.
1: Sheriff Till.

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1: Everybody 6, go ahead.
0: Good morning, 10-1 and 4 is 10-2.
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1: I'll be on motor vehicle stop room 3, just near the Ocean City job lot. Take it to New Hampshire 20, 542-3393.

0: will be the operator as well.
1: Active through 2029 out of Columbia. Speed 2026, accident 2024. She was decertified as a habitual offender in 2019. A very lengthy 1021, negative 1023. Gross, until you had background noise, go again.
0: What was the month for that speed condition?
1: The most recent speed was June 10th of 2026 for 1 to 10 miles over in a 55 zone.

0: Hamilton to the Grafton.
1: Grafton 2N.
0: Hold on, one vehicle stop. Town ordinance for 66 and 50.
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1: Groveton 2, Ben.
0: I've got a motor vehicle stop on Route 3, just near the salt shop. I got Mass 20, 1-5, Cheese and Tango, Case and Kilo.
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0: Groveton 2. Just confirm that flight number was 15 Tom Queen, Massachusetts.
1: Affirmative.
0: Okay, that flight does not come back. Go ahead with the operator.
1: Try Emma's and Mary, Hayes and Adam, 15, Keys and Thomas, Keys and QL for that 20. And that whole one will be Sierra 955 07 950.

0: Roasted and two, that flight's still not coming back. The ULN is on a Preston Horton out of Cummington, Massachusetts, an active operator. No history, negative NCIC.
1: Ten five, I have the registration hand. Should be good as well. It'll be a 2020 Jeep Gladiator, orange in color.
0: Is that a specialty plate?
1: I believe so. That expiration date on that plate would be May 31 of 2028.

0: drove into the craft, and I'll be clear, I'm one of the first meetings.
1: Girls and two good.
0: Boarding for speed.
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0: Last name is Revis, Robert, Ida, Victor, Adam, Sam. First name is Wilson, common spelling. Date of birth, 06-06-1987.

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1: Proceed. 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
0: Message received, Sugar Hill 1.

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0: 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I have a callback request from a Jason Gibney. Says he's supposed to be coming into the department today, but doesn't have an exact time. I believe it's for an RSO issue.
1: That's what I'll give him a call.
0: Message received, Groveton 2.

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1: Whitefield Ambulance 1, back in quarters.
0: Whitefield Ambulance 1, back in quarters. 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
1: Six.
0: I have a call of a tree limb that was in the road. 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
0: Message received, Bethlehem 6.

Walter Ranger 1. Walter Ranger 1, you're on scene for another activation at 1042. You want a new call or the same call? Fine.

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1: Gotcha.
0: I have a callback request from a Matthew Enman stating he's at court tomorrow and has some questions regarding his fine / community service from a previous warrant.
1: 10-5, I have no clue about it, but send me his number on my phone and I'll see what I can do.
0: Message received, Beth 1-6.
2: Come on, 6-3-2.
1: 3.
2: Yeah, did you stop at Plymouth PD references, please? Okay, apparently he ended up leaving to go to the store, then he's now there at the PD now.
1: The plates aren't there, if you could page me in the cell number.
3: What now?
2: I'm sorry, you said to page him your number? Page you his number? Okay, stand by. I'll do that for you.
4: Six-point-632. Regarding those plates, I've already messaged 609. He's in possession of them. I sent that phone number to 609 for him to follow up.
1: Sent an email this morning as well. Thank you.

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1: Bethlehem 6.
0: I have a callback request from Marge Finn. She would like to know what was going on last night around 9:30. She stated a bunch of police cars went by her house with lights on.
1: Airline, what was the name?
0: Marge Finn.
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0: 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Just clearing the jail and reporting to court with one.
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1: 15, go ahead.
0: Yeah, 11, course.
1: Message received, sir, please.

Twin State Woodsville Ambulance respond to 10-4 Street in Woodsville, McDonald's, for a 31 Charlie, 29-year-old female, conscious, breathing, and alert, collapsed and pale after getting out of her car. Twin State Woodsville Ambulance respond to 10-4 Street in Woodsville, McDonald's, for a 31 Charlie, 29-year-old female, conscious, breathing, and alert, collapsed and pale after getting out of her car. Time is 12:14.

Woodsville Ambulance 2, go ahead. Woodsville Ambulance 2 is responding to 10th 4th Street, times 1215.

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Woodsville Ambulance 2 is at Cottage, time is 12:31.

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Requesting Woodville ambulance. Can you verify I-91 north or south? I-91 southbound, times 1249.

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0: Twin State to Newberry EMS, Woodsville Ambulance, Wells River Fire Department. Respond to mile marker 105, Interstate 91 South in Newberry for a motor vehicle accident, car versus deer.
1: You're welcome.
0: Twin State to Newberry EMS, Woodsville Ambulance, Wells River Fire Department. Respond to mile marker 105, Interstate I-91 southbound for a motor vehicle accident, car versus deer. Time is 12:52. Woodsville Ambulance 2, go ahead. Woodsville Ambulance 2, correct. Newberry M5's on scene, reporting no injuries. Woodsville Ambulance 2 is responding, time is 12:53. Newberry M1, go ahead. Newberry M1 and M8, en route. Time is 12:53.

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0: Just dispatched you to a call by phone. It's going to be last at Guthrie. She's looking for a officer who is in charge of their property and evidence room. Her information is in the call.

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Wells River Engine 1 is on scene. 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

Well, the River Chief advising no other responders needed at the location. Time is 1306. Advising the ambulance can stand down. Time is 1306. Twin States of Woodsville Ambulance 2. Woodsville Ambulance 2 has the update. Time is 1306.

Twin State, Newberry M1. Update from Wells River K1. 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Newberry M1 and M8 are standing down, time 13.07.

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JTB is en route. Wells River Command has the update, times 1313.

Wednesday, 2 Bethlehem Ambulance, stand by for tone. Wednesday, 2 Bethlehem Ambulance, respond to 425 Cherry Valley Road for a 78-year-old male, conscious breathing alert for listlessness. Again, Twin State, Bethlehem Ambulance, respond to 425 Cherry Valley Road for a 78-year-old male, conscious breathing alert for listlessness. Come under tone, 1342.

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Number Chief, go ahead. Vermont State Police is staying on scene, waiting for the wrecker. Wells River units are clear and returning. Time is 13:19.

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1: 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The ambulance is off now, but certainly I got to check him out. What's your insurance, please?
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0: New Jersey, Adam 28, Sam King, Paul. I'm on the 49 at 3 mile.
1: Message received. Orville 6.

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0: Can I just get a status on the RO lane?
1: Active out of New Jersey, no New Hampshire history, negative NCIC.
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0: Did you see Franklin 21?

0: aircraft. Did you copy?
1: Affirmative. I copy.
0: Sorry, I didn't hear you. I'll be on the phone.
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1: Water Valley 6, go ahead.
0: Connecticut, B Boston, H Henry, 69579. I'm on 49 at 3 mile.
1: 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Water Valley 6.
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Marpak, Whitefield Fire Department, standby for tone. Marpak to Whitefield Fire Department, responded 21 Mason Road for a smoke detector and CO activation. Again, Norpac, Whitefield Fire Department, responded 21 Mason Road for smoke detector activation and CO activation. 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

0: Waterville 6, go ahead.
1: Waterville Valley 6, go ahead.
0: I'm clear, warning for speed.
1: Message received, Waterville Valley 6. Craft in the Bethlehem 6. Bethlehem 6. Roger Zhang just called back. Would like to speak to either you or Officer Ball prior to his 2 o'clock meeting.
2: You can send that to Corporal Ball. I intend to in 2 minutes.
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0: aircraft into Sugar Hill 1. I have a callback request from Michael Newkirk regarding a bicycle crash in Sugar Hill yesterday.
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Twin State to Barnett Fire Department, Barnett EMS. Respond to Interstate 91 southbound, mile marker 118. For a motor vehicle accident, car off the roadway, airbags deployed. Twin State to Barnett Fire Department, Barnett EMS. Respond to I-91 southbound, mile marker 118. For a motor vehicle accident, car off the roadway with airbag deployment. Time is 14:36. K3, go ahead. Barnett K3 is en route to the station. 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Barnett K1 is responding. 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

Twin States of Reigate Fire Department, Monroe Fire Department, Groton Reigate EMS. Respond to US 5 North and Moore Lane in East Reigate for a tree down on fire. Twin States to Reigate Fire Department, Monroe Fire Department, Groton Reigate EMS. Respond to US Route 5 North and Moore Lane in East Reigate for a tree down on fire. Time is 14:38.

Flint State Department Fire Department, Barton EMS. Respond to I-91 southbound, mile marker 118, for motor vehicle accident, vehicle off the road, airbags deployed. Twin State Department Fire Department, Barnett EMS, second tone. Respond to Interstate 91 southbound, mile marker 118, for motor vehicle accident. Car off the roadway, airbags deployed. Time is 14:42. Barnett Engine 2, go ahead. Barnett Engine 2 is responding with 4, time is 14:42. Barnett M9 is responding, time is 14:42.

Twin State Commander, okay, one. You're due additional tons at this time. What are your wishes? Monroe K1, no additional tones needed. 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

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Barnett Engine 2 on scene, 1446.

Quincy to Groton Rescue 1. Firefighter with potable 13 called in from the scene, stating there is no longer any fire, but there are wires, trees on the wires.

Groton M10, go ahead. Groton M10's on scene, times 1452. 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

0: Russian E1, go ahead. Front, Russian E1 is on scene, time is 14:52. Advising Green Mountain Power Truck heading to the scene. Be advised, my partner just got off the phone with them. They will be responding.
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Again, Flint State Haven Fire Department, to the area of Brushwood Road and Daniels Road for PD for traffic control. 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

0: Arizona State Lisbon Fire Department. Fire Department, respond to the area of 280 Under the Mountain Road in Lyman for a report of tree on lines on fire blocking the roadway. Again, Twin State Lisbon Fire Department, 280 Under the Mountain Road in Lyman for a tree on lines on fire blocking the roadway. Time your tone is 1534.
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0: into Franconia 4. Just making you aware, we're going to be toning out your ambulance per discretion of state police to evaluate a 5-month-old baby who was coming down from the Cannon Mountain. It's soaking wet, shivering, and changing color. They're going to be waiting roadside for an officer and EMS.
1: What's their location?
0: Ten minutes from the Echo Lake Beach parking lot.

Jefferson State Littleton Fire Department. Jefferson State Littleton Fire Department, respond to 2750 Profile Road in Franconia, Echo Lake Beach parking area, to evaluate a five-month-old baby who came down from a hike that is cold, wet, and changing color. Again, Twin State Littleton Fire Department, 2750 Profile Road in Franconia, Echo Lake Beach parking area, to evaluate a five-month-old that's cold, wet, and changing color. Time, year, tone is 1540. Liz, the next one. The next one, you're responding 280 Under the Mountain Road in Lyman, 1540.

Little Samuel Street. Little Samuel Street, responding at 1541.

an ambulance 3. At 15:37, State Police had written in there that Fish and Game 31 advised they're 10 minutes from the Echo Lake Beach parking area. And they did just put an update at 15:40 that they're at the trailhead in the parking lot standing by. Little ambulance when you have it at 15:42.

Littleton Fire Department, second call. Twin State Littleton Fire Department, second call. Respond to 503 Cottage Street in Littleton. First CO alarm in the basement that's been activated. No illness this time. Again, Twin State Littleton Fire Department, second call. 503 Cottage Street in Littleton. 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
1: 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The infant is conscious, breathing alert, and warming up, smiling.
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0: Did you have a New Jersey 20 to the call?
1: What?
0: Beat Charlie 1-2, Victor King Edwards, Grand Toyota Cameron.
1: Received, Franconia 4.

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0: 对啊，现在打三千。I'm going to be texting you and call back. It's just referencing a past tense hit and run. And also, are you going to be clear of the welfare check, or are you still working on that?
1: And throw it out.
0: Where do you think that's from, too?
1: Oh.
0: Makes me very...
1: Myself and 815 will be 10-1. Six ten.
0: Six ten.
1: Thank you.

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0: Eva, Levy, Yedidia, she's active till 12/26/27. All I'm saying, I need to first hurry.
1: Just give me the father of the child. A1's cleared. They're back in their car with a warm blanket and on the way. She'll be clear.
0: Receive.

that phone, K1? That phone, K1, you're responding 1603. Calling Fire, you stated she was throwing smoke in between Fondview Road, Wing Road, and Thornton Hill Road, but she couldn't give an exact location. And I apologize, I did not tell them Bethlehem. Ambulance, would you like me to tell them or hold off for now? Bethlehem K1 advising to hold on EMS for now at 1604.

0: engine one. Littleton engine one, you're back in quarters at 1605.
1: Calm two.
2: The female party from the welfare check is fine. I'll follow with daughter back.
1: That's interesting. That's on two.
2: Is there a fire call?
1: That's affirmative. It's going to be the intersection of Wing Road and Pondview Drive. In Thornton Hill Road, the calling party is smelling an odor of smoke. However, she can't give an exact location on where it is. Bethlehem Fire Department is en route.
2: Perfect.

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Baphomet 1, you're going to be responding shortly. 1607, you are due for second tones. Are you all set? Receive.

0: Good afternoon, Franklin 4. Just took a report at Church Street, Main Street, in the Wallace Hill Road intersection. There's a semi truck that is stalled. The stoplight traffic is getting a little crazy there.
1: Charlie 1, 74-year-old male, conscious and breathing, not alert. Experiencing some pain all over, confused, gasping respirations, and possible diabetic issue. Again, NORPAC, Whitefield Ambulance, just on 56 Summit Drive, 109, for a 13, Charlie 1, 74-year-old male, conscious and breathing, experiencing pain all over, confused, gasping respirations, and a possible diabetic issue. 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

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Respond to 74 Mountain View Road in Groton for an 85-year-old female. Originally wasn't conscious, is now conscious, breathing, not feeling right, unknown further. Again, Twin State Groton Raggedy MS, Woodsville Ambulance, 74 Mountain View Drive in Groton. For an 85-year-old female who originally was not conscious, is now conscious and breathing, is not feeling right, unknown further at this time. Tell me your tone at 1614.

Lisbon, K1. I just spoke with Eversource. They did not have an ETA. They said they were working on something else in the area, which I'm assuming would be the Haverhill one, which I just found out they're not at yet. So as soon as they have one, they're going to give us a call.

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0: Dad.
1: The Illinois portion, 0953436. They do have a busted airline. They're working on getting the semi out of here. The trailer is now left with a different truck. I'm just going to stand by with blue lights.
0: Received Franklin 4. What was the letter that was before 953436?
1: Paul.
0: Received.

problem. K1 advises units are in service, unfounded. However, you do have a burn permit on Sawmill Road, possibly in the issue at 1623, and I'll document that in case someone calls again. Groton M9. M9, you're on scene 16.3. Groton M9. Action, Groton M9, you're responding. 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M3. 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

advising us to be the first house on the left, not 740. We did have it come in at 74. Is that going to be the correct address, or... advising in the area of 14 to 16 Mountain View Drive at 1625. Garden Rescue 1, go ahead.

Ambulance two. Woods, ambulance two, you're on scene at 1632.

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0: You're after the Waterville 6. Go ahead. We took a tree down in the area of Triple I Road and the turnoff for West Branch.
1: Okay.
0: It's reported to be a very rotten tree, and it's hard to pull it out of the road. Somebody said that they partially pulled it out, so it's one-lane traffic right now.
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0: What was that location again?
1: It's going to be off of Triple I Road and then the pull off to West Branch.
0: Received, thank you.
2: Be giving the operator a courtesy ride to the mobile off exit 23. Starting miles can be 71711.
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0: 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I'm at that location. The tree has been cleared.
1: Manager C, Barville, 6.

0: 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Whitefield Ambulance 1 off at Weeks.
1: Whitefield Ambulance, you're off at Weeks 16.

Twin State to Newbury EMS, Welsiver Fire Department, and Woodsville Ambulance Backup for a second call. Motor vehicle collision, 1074 US Route 302 in Wells River, going to be right at the WYKR broadcasting station for a van versus a bicyclist. Again, Twin State to Newbury EMS, Woodsville Ambulance Backup, Wells River Fire Department, per request of Vermont State Police. Motor vehicle collision at 1047 US Route 302, Wells River at the WYKR broadcasting station. It's going to be a van versus a bicyclist with all unknowns. Time of tone 1656.

Woodsville A2, requesting paramedic to the scene, 1659. Other unit, go ahead. Number M1, I'm 8, responding, 1659.

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1: Can't copy your traffic. 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

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Twin State, Woodsville ambulance backup. Paramedic needed. 1047 US Route 302, van versus bicyclist. Again, Twin State, Woodsville ambulance backup. Paramedic requested 1047 US Route 302, Wells River, Vermont, WYKR. 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
0: Yes.
1: Proceed.
2: Roger 1 responding, 1701.

New Birmingham 6, are you calling in? We have called Vermont State Police back. Stand by one. Vermont State Police is not on scene yet. They will update as soon as possible.

received, all we had was they were at the pull-off in front of YKR, and they were screaming at each other, and the bike was under a tire. We're not sure either. Can try and giving the calling party another call, but she didn't have much more than that.

Chief, what's okay? One, nothing at the pull-off location. 1707, we can update Vermont State, please. Well, River Chief, go ahead. 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

0: 说他关心没有没有问题，没关系。Pack Whitefield Ambulance Medical at the Mountain View Grand Hotel, 101 Mountain View Road, Gray 17 Delta, 75-year-old female, conscious breathing alert. She is outside in the parking lot, front door area. She has fallen and bleeding seriously from the forehead. Again, NORPAC to Whitefield Ambulance, 101 Mountain View Road, the Grand Hotel, located outside front door parking area. 17 Delta, 75-year-old female, conscious breathing alert, fell and is now bleeding seriously from her forehead. Time of tone
1: 1738.
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Sir Afton to Bethlehem, 2. 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At first, no one answered on callback or TTY, but then a male answered the phone. Dylan Thompson said he accidentally called.

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1: Go ahead with that.
0: NHL 1229-7397.
1: Received to a Laura Oliver. She's active until 2029. Speeding 16 to 20 over the limit of 55 and 24. Set copy to Grafton County Senior Center. Heading 24, accident in 22. End of history, and the vehicle did just expire 731 this year.

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0: Speed clear. Warning for speed and warning for the registration.
1: That's good to see, Franklin Air 4.

0: buonos.
1: Negative contact at 59 KC Lane. We're going to be off at 12 KC Lane.
2: Twin State Barney EMS, respond to 241 Sims Pond Road in Barnet. 26-year-old female that had a seizure and fell, originally wasn't responsive but is now responsive, has chest pain, does have a history of seizures. Again, Twin State Barney EMS, 241 Sims Pond Road in Barnet. For a 26-year-old female that had a seizure and fell, was originally unresponsive but is now responsive, has chest pain and does have a history of seizures. Send me your tone as you can go first. Barnet M9. Barnet M9, you're responding 1805.

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1: What?
0: En route to Littleton Hospital.
1: Whitefield Ambulance 1, transporting to Littleton Regional at 1807.
2: Ten three.
3: Just copy a possible 26 in Hanover, Hanover Center and Rennie Road. I just spoke with their dispatch. They requested additional starting that way from Wentworth.
2: 10-5.
4: Eight one five and 635 will also be en route.

0: Troop have two units responding to Hanover. It is not a fatal. We are assisting them, and they have two units going.
1: Tampa.
0: Troop F 604. You were calling, we were both on the phone.
1: Yes, I'm, making clear, make 6-1-6 attach, negative contact so far. You need a call.
0: 10-5. And I have a 911 hang up from 1433 Route 2 in Randolph. I spoke with David Blanchard. He advised that it was an accidental dial from his Apple Watch.
1: I'm familiar and attached me closer.

select board meeting here in town. However, there's a train signal that has been active for about an hour and a half, according to witnesses, right here at Station Square.

0: Rosemont.
1: I made contact with the railroad company via phone line on the tower here. It is stopping traffic. They said they're going to send somebody else.
0: Let's see Rosemont.

0: 815.
1: It sounds like it's negative 26. All units are going to be 1079.
0: 10-5, I advised you of that a minute ago when I set up the call. However, in speaking with Hanover, they were still looking forward to at least one unit responding.

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0: Congrats and joy filled with. And I took a more of a welfare check call at this point, 85 Union Street, a silver Nissan Sentra with a cracked windshield, 561-8187, goes back to a Naomi Smith. Apparently somebody's been sleeping in that vehicle or passed out in it since 4:45, and they're still there.
1: Copy. I'll be in route.
0: Receive.

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Twin State Haverhill Fire Department, stand by for a tone. Twin State 2 Haverhill Fire Department, in the area of 166 Countryland Drive, reported trees on wires that are burning. Again, Twin State 2 Haverhill Fire Department, in the area of 166 Countryland Drive, reported tree on wires that are burning through, time of tone, 1951.

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de la canción. About 100 feet up from 6 Lehan Road, car reported the tree down that was blocking the roadway. He got some of it moved so cars could go around it, but the rest of it he could not move by himself.

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receive, okay, 4-4-S. Okay, 4, you have found the tree and wires. There's no fire. All responding units can cut code 2002. Okay, 4. Okay, 4.